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3: It's another hour of 80s and more hits of 1981. That was the year that 700 million people worldwide watched Prince Charles marry Lady Diana Spencer on July 29th, 1981. That was also the year that Sandra Day O'Connor was appointed as the first female Supreme Court justice in U.S. history. 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

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Highlighting the hits of 1981, you are listening to The 80s Show. I'm Jeff Stevens. This was originally released by the English band called Gen X. Then their frontman, Billy Idol, released it as a solo hit in 1981. Here's Dancing With Myself on The 80s Show.

Magic 105.7. It's our class reunion show, 1981. All of these great songs towards the beginning of our favorite decade, the 1980s. And this was the first song we got to hear from the Go-Go's, their first charting Billboard single from the fall of 1981. Our lips are sealed for the Go-Go's

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0: 'Cause I gotta have faith. Ooh, I gotta have faith. Because I gotta have faith, faith, faith. I gotta have faith, faith, faith.
1: 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I'm Jeff Stevens. 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This guy was playing the clarinet at the age of 6. Also played guitar for Stevie Wonder, worked with Marvin Gaye, had a great solo career and a great career with his band called Radio. Here is Ray Parker Jr. with his hit from 1981, A Woman Needs Love Just Like You Do, on The 80s Show.

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2: It's an hour of music from the decade of the Rubik's Cube. Big hair, leg warmers, and parachute pants. And Jeff Stevens still has them all. It's the 80s show.
3: Highlighting the hits of 1981, that's the same year that Raiders of the Lost Ark premiered in theaters, kicking off the legendary Indiana Jones franchise. And also the iconic arcade game Donkey Kong was released in July of 1981. That's also when this song was released by the Commodores. Here's Lady, You Bring Me Up.

0: Cleveland's classic hits, Magic 105.7. That is the late Dolly Parton, who we found out on Tuesday had passed away at the age of 80 after a brief battle with cancer. Dolly, of course, got her start out of Tennessee and the country charts, but she moved over to the pop charts. She became a global superstar and loved by everyone. And as we highlight songs from 1981 this weekend, it would only be appropriate that Dolly Parton hit number one with that song, 9 to 5, in the spring of 1981. Interestingly enough, there were two songs that came out at the same time called 9 to 5. The other one was Sheena Easton's song, 9 to 5. They ended up changing the title of that one to Morning Train in parentheses, 9 to 5, because Dolly's 9 to 5 came out just a little bit before that. Dolly hit number one with 9 to 5, and just a couple of weeks later, Sheena hit number one with Morning Train, 9 to 5. Here is Whitney Houston, by the way, talking about getting the Grammy Award from Dolly Parton for her song, I Will Always Love You.
1: Dolly, of course, coming from you, this is truly an honor. You wrote a beautiful song. Thank you so much for writing such beautiful songs, really.
0: And of course, Whitney there, two icons. Hard to believe that they've both left us, but Whitney there paying thanks to Dolly, who had presented her with the award. And then, of course, the iconic line from the movie 9 to 5, as we just heard the song, that we will always remember.
2: But I tell you one thing, if you ever say another word about me or make another indecent proposal, I'm going to get that gun of mine, and I'm going to change you from a rooster to a hen with one shot.
0: Nobody could have delivered that line like Dolly did. More hits from 1981 coming up on the 80s show.
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One great 80s song after another. 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This was released in the fall of 1981 on their Long Distance Voyager album. 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

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I'm Jeff Stevens. We're highlighting the hits of 1981 off their album Zenyatta Mandata. Here are The Police. 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
1: Magic 105.7, highlighting the hits of 1981 this weekend on the 80s show. I'm Jeff Stevens. Thank you so much for listening. This song, actually recorded in 81, ended up peaking on the charts in 1982. It's the Human League. Here's Don't You Want Me on the 80s show.

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3: 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In the fall of 1981, they released Start Me Up on the 80s show.

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Highlighting the hits of 1981, I'm Jeff Stevens. This is the 80s show. And by the fall of 1981, Journey was becoming a staple on rock radio and pop radio. Here's their first single off the album Escape. This is Journey's Who's Crying Now on the 80s show.

0: 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It's a number one hit from Blondie from the spring of 1981. That is The Tide Is High. That would end up being the 17th biggest song of the entire year of 1981. I'm Jeff Stevens. Another hit from 81 will get you grooving next on The 80s Show.
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I'm Jeff Stevens. We're highlighting the hits of 1981. This would be the biggest 80s hit from Earth, Wind & Fire. 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From the fall of 81, Let's Groove on the 80s show.

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3: 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The Post-it note was invented and launched in 1981. And so was Phil Collins' solo career. 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

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Continuous 80s. You are listening to the 80s show, and we are highlighting some of the biggest hits of the year 1981. This would be a number one song for Smokey Robinson and the number 13 song overall for the year 1981. Being with you on the 80s show.

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105.7. Thanks for checking out the 80s show again this week. Next weekend is Labor Day weekend, so we're going to highlight songs that were big over Labor Day weekends back in the 80s. And then the following week will be the return of the All Request 80s show. Wrapping up 1981 with a movie soundtrack from the Dudley Moore starring movie Arthur. Here is Christopher Cross with Arthur's theme, The Best That You Can Do, on the 80s show. Once in your

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1: Well, don't you worry. Even though it's late, it's still the weekend. 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

Magic 105.7. A new Gallup poll says about half of Americans are skeptical that aliens from outer space have been visiting the Earth. Half of us think UFO sightings can be explained with other human activity or natural phenomenon. And you know what's crazy is that we've already had 600 UFO sightings this year, been reported to the FBI. And you can actually contact them if you see a little green alien. You can report it at NUFORC.org, or Nick Melanz has a hotline. 1-833-SAW-A-UFO. Maybe you'll see one tonight.

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All right, listen, we've got another chance to win a trip for two to our iHeartRadio Music Festival in Vegas. 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

Magic 105.7, Cleveland's classic hits. Hi there, it's Christina. Has anyone seen the new movie yet? Wiley versus Acme. It's sort of like a Who Framed Roger Rabbit situation. Actually got a 95% out on Rotten Tomatoes, so I'd say that's not bad. It is co-starring the one and only John Cena, so, you know, it might be a good one. Let me know. No spoilers, though, please.

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1: 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And they're even lining up the original Kate Hudson and Matthew McConaughey for their roles. 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
1: Guess what, guys? I think it's fading. The pumpkin spice craze popularity is coming to an end. I didn't really think I'd ever see that, but it's true. People are into a lot of other things instead these days, including matcha lattes and everything banana syrup, believe it or not.

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Let's talk little signs to know that you're healthy. It's good to know that your health is on track if you can get up off the floor without using your hands. Can you hold a deep, flat-footed squat? Climb a few flights of stairs without getting out of breath?

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1: 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And sometimes I wonder, you know, about some of these old folks performing. Some just, they don't need to be up there. I'm talking to Frankie Valli, too.

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1: It's hard to believe that Christmas is in less than 4 months. But you better believe I've been using that card. I'm calling Santa to the kids, you know?

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Hi, it's Christina. And listen, we've got some Fugees coming up. Eddie Money and ABBA is next after Genesis.

Magic 105.7, Cleveland's classic hits. What's going on? It is Christina. We've got some Madonna, Creedence Clearwater Revival up on your late night, and Def Leppard next after Modern English.

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1: Hey, hey, it's Christina. All right, so let's hear your awesome news of the week. 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

0: 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Viva Las Vegas, our iHeartRadio Music Festival is coming up. And boy, do we have some amazing people performing, from BTS and Benson Boone, Smashing Pumpkins and Goo Goo Dolls, Kenny Chesney and Lainey Wilson on the countryside. It's going to be so much fun, and we would love to see you there. Win your tickets, your trip, and $1,000 spending money, all going down September 18th and 19th, and you could win a trip tomorrow morning, 9 a.m. Monday.
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Hi, it's Christina. We've got some heart coming up. Let's do Uncle Cracker and Doobie Gray with Drift Away next.

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I don't know about you, but I am trying to soak in the rest of the summer. Now, I know it doesn't officially end until like mid-September, but still.

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1: Back to school cupcakes and balloon arches. 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And I'm like, okay. 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You can check out my 4-year-old twins on my Instagram, Christina On Air.

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Good morning, and thank you so much for hanging out on your Sunday Funday. Got some Bon Jovi, Prince on the way, Fleetwood Mac's next.

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1: We're celebrating another icon yesterday. Michael Jackson would have turned 68. And of course, remembering Prince on the iHeartRadio app, as well as Dolly Parton and her passing earlier this week. Oh, I've watched so many videos, too, by the way, of Dolly Parton. Just her warmth, her generosity, the music. 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

0: 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Good morning, it's Christina. Let's talk about the iHeartRadio Music Festival. Boy, do we have the hookup for you. And what would you do if you won? You'd do what?
1: 3-day weekend.
0: Oh, in Vegas? Dangerous. All right, listen. September 18th and 19th, maybe you want to make it to the 20th. Either way, your chance to win a whole trip. $1,000 spending money. Back again tomorrow morning, 9 a.m.
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I'm JT Boy. 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

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It's all your favorites from the 70s and 80s. And songs you know and can sing along to every time you turn us on. Thank you, Shelley, for checking in. Over North Homestead this morning, here's John Lennon.

0: 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I'm JT. This is really cool. Barberton Tattoo Shop now paying tribute to Dolly Parton, and they're raising funds for her Imagination Library, which is really cool. Dolly, as you know, passed away at 80, and she got this Imagination Library going, and what it does for kids is just amazing. So Magic City Tattoo and Body Piercing in Barberton, offering tattoos of Dolly Parton's signature for a limited time, $60, and $40 that is going to the Imagination Library. 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

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Have you noticed every time you turn a song? Yeah, these are the songs you know and can sing along to. We don't play unfamiliar music here. It's Journey.

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I'm JT. Cheap Tricks coming to town. Going to be a great show November 21st. 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

5.7 all-time favorites of the 70s and 80s. You know that, and every time you turn a song, it's always going to be a song you know and can sing along to. Hey, Jessica, thank you for checking in. She's got us on Rhythm in Brook Park today. Here's Prince.

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I'm JT. How about our Browns whipping up on a little New England Patriot butt? Yeah. All right, here we go. It's time to move on. And preseason is over. Can't wait for the season to get going. Come on now, let's go. Jaguars, September 13th. That's right. Going to be a lot of fun week one. They're on the road game. That's

0: 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I'm JT. Hope your Sunday morning's going well. And if there's a song you'd like to hear, I'd love to hear from you. Here's what you do. 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It'll come right to me.
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Magic 105.7, all-time favorites of the 70s and 80s. I'm JT. You know, it wasn't too long ago, I think about, what, 3-4 months ago, Don Henley said, that's it. 2026, we're wrapping it up. The Eagles are not going to tour. I kind of want to hang out with my family and actually spend some time in the cities that I've traveled to for so many years, but only got to see the arenas and the airports. So, but you know what they just did? Extended their residency at the Sphere. Oh, yes, into 2027. I knew they weren't going anywhere.

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Good afternoon-ish. Not quite yet. You can still eat breakfast. I mean, it's Sunday. Aren't you supposed to eat breakfast all the way until 2?

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Teachers do so much. I mean, it goes without saying, right? 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Help them out. Thank a teacher. Nominate that teacher you know that goes above and beyond. We've got classroom supplies thanks to Donors Choose. 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

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Feels really good outside right now. Been a nice weekend, too. A little hot as we move into the first part of the week, and then I think we're going to get some thunderstorms cool off going into Labor Day weekend. Can you believe we're a week out from that? Ooh. Summer does feel like it flew by. 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

0: think that's my favorite Hall & Oates song, Magic 105.7, all-time favorites of the 70s and 80s. Speaking of favorite songs, Journey, somewhere on that list, right? There's a Journey song somewhere on your favorites. Well, listen, we've got the hookup tomorrow. Mark Nolan's going to set you up with Journey tickets tomorrow afternoon. I mean, November's going to get here, and you're going to go, oh, I didn't get mine. All right, so tomorrow, make sure you're listening to win Magic 105.7.
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I'm like, no, don't make it happen. I mean, I love you and I can't wait to go shopping with you. Oh, it's torture, isn't it? 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

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Oh, you want to go? Like everybody from Benson Boone, Goo Goo Dolls. Snoop Dogg's going to take the stage this year in Vegas. We'll get you hooked up. 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

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I love it. I just like to plug it into my head. That being said, you can also use the TalkBack mic. That's at the top of the page. Make requests. Let me know what you're up to today. Just love to hear from you. 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

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You know what's going to be really great next weekend? Blossom Music Center, Cleveland Orchestra doing the music of John Williams, like Indiana Jones, Jaws, Star Wars. It's going to be incredible.

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Magic 105.7, all-time favorites of the 70s and 80s. That was a trivia question on Jeopardy the other night. Does anybody else watch Jeopardy as much as I watch Jeopardy? I love it. I'm so bad at Wheel of Fortune, though. Like, I can't get it. Like, I am that person that will spin until the very last letter is put up there. No, I'm not good. Jeopardy, I'm not good at either. There's categories that I can hold my own, right? It's not good at Wheel. I do watch that stuff a lot.

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Back to school. If they didn't go back last week, a lot of kids are going back this week. And then there's like a couple stragglers after the Labor Day weekend. All I see is packing lunches. Actually, my daughter does it on her own now. So I'm out of that game, thank goodness. In fact, I think she buys a lot. And gets ice cream a lot, too.

0: AC/DC on Magic 105.7, all-time favorites of the 70s and 80s. You know what concert's going to sneak up on us? And not one you want to miss. Billy Idol in just a couple weeks. Blossom Music Center. Billy Idol. Bucket list artist, right? All right, so your chance to win those tickets. 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Good luck.
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105.7, Cleveland's all-time favorite to the 70s and 80s. Adam West in for Rick O'Brien this afternoon. And showers drying up. Should be drier to start the week after about, I don't know, midday tomorrow. But hotter as the week goes on.

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Magic 105.7, Cleveland's all-time favorites of the 70s and 80s. It's Adam West in for Rick O'Brien. I can't stop thinking about this for some reason. Michael Jackson, on, I guess it was Friday, he would have turned 68 years old. And I think Prince was about the same age. I can't imagine either one of them being 68. Maybe it's because they died way too early. But anyway, it would have been

95.7, Cleveland's all-time favorites of the 70s and 80s. A little earlier, I was talking about Prince and Michael Jackson being born the same year. You know who else was born in 1958? Who else dominated the airwaves with big songs in addition to Michael Jackson and Prince? That's right, Madonna, 2 weeks ago, turned 68.

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1: No way! Oh, my God! My daughter's going to be so excited!
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101.7, Cleveland's all-time favorites of the 70s and 80s. Today is August 30th, and on this day back in 1963, the hotline, the communications link between Washington, D.C. and Moscow went into operation. We have a hotline here. It's probably not quite as serious if it rings. Well, generally, not as serious. It depends. On this day, 1987, the first Street Fighter video game was released. And on this day, 1988, Danzig released their self-titled debut album. That's the one with the big hit, Mother. Glenn Danzig, formerly of the Misfits.

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Magic 105.7, Cleveland's all-time favorites of the 70s and 80s. I'm just looking at all these things that that Dolly Parton had planned. You're going to see a lot of Dolly Parton marketing over the next year. And just know that that's not new. That's not people taking advantage of the loss of Dolly Parton. That's all stuff that she was actively working on. There's something happening here.

Magic 105.7, Cleveland's all-time favorites of the 70s and 80s. Ever since I was a kid, and if I dropped a can of Coke or, you know, some soda or whatever, or beer, somebody always said tap on the top of it so it doesn't explode. 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But apparently, this is according to LiveScience.com, that doesn't do anything.

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It's Adam in for Rick O'Brien, and I love the smell of a bookstore. I don't know if it smells like chocolate. I've never had an inkling to go to the romance novel section, but a study says that customers in a bookstore are 3.4, about 3.5 times more likely to browse romantic books if the store smells like chocolate, and almost 6 times more likely to buy them.

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Some famous birthdays today. Musician, vocalist Bebe Rexha is 37. Tennis player Andy Roddick, 44. Actress Cameron Diaz is 54. Comedian Louis Black is 78. One of the richest people in all the world, Warren Buffett, 96 today. And Ben Jones, who played Cooter on the Dukes of Hazzard, just passed away earlier this year, would have been 85.

Magic 105.7, Cleveland's all-time favorites of the 70s and 80s. Well, showers diminishing in 72 and overnight for an overnight low. Slight chance of showers tomorrow, 89. And then a little hotter on Tuesday, 89. Hopefully no rain next weekend for the air show. 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

105.7, Cleveland's all-time favorites of the 70s and 80s. The pumpkin spice latte is back at Starbucks, and it's still pretty popular based on internet searches. However, it is losing some steam to some other things like chai and matcha. I guess that whole deal is the quarter zips and matcha deal, right? So it's still strong, still a favorite, but other things are popular.

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